0: Hold that GMS 8 Hillview Drive, Village of Mohawk, the ARC. 61 female, difficulty breathing, 2003.
1: Hold back, acknowledge, 625 and route.
0: 625, 2003.

0: 4.
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1: I'm Ralph from Rome.

0: be 305 Ann Street, 305 Ann Street, apartment number 2. Tracy Bean is the caller. States her two sons, Dustin and Justin, were fighting, attacking each other. Dustin is no longer on scene, 40s, white male, black gloves, no shirt and shorts. Justin's still on scene. They're requesting a report.
1: 125 copies.
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0: 115.
2: Yeah, Black River Boulevard, Floyd Ave, can be in New York, 48863. 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

0: an open line. She mentioned her son had a BB gun and disconnected. We're attempting a recontact.
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3: Received a route back to the station, 2018. North towards West Pine. All cars be on the lookout for a blue Acura operated by male teenagers or early 20s. High rate of speed, erratic operations. Last seen south on North George passing West Pine. Been looking for a blue Acura operated by male teens or early 20s. High rates of speed, erratic operations, last seen south on North George passing West Pine, and that's clear 2018.

Street, 122 West Albany Street, apartment 8. Crystal's on the line stating that Eric locked her out of the residence, states he's not feeling well. She's concerned for his welfare, possibly going to harm himself.

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1: Are you still out on the harassment complaint?
0: That's a firm. All units are cleared.
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1: Going to be in the parking lot again. 3 North, 1929.
0: Just repeat your location.
1: In the parking lot of Billy's. 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
2: Hello, New York. 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

0: by Ray Street, on Ridgeville Plate, all of those. It's going to be a white SUV, Chevy. 2033.
1: What? Negative for the wind or room.
2: What do you think?
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0: 0401. It occurred at 5797 Nichols Pond Road. She'd like to report a man in an RV that was staring at her.
1: We're clear. 5 seconds continues.
2: Okay, 5-5, you can stand.
0: In the area of Hamilton Road and Spring Street for a red pickup truck, high rate of speed. Southbound Hamilton Street from Spring Street. It's going to be in the area of Hamilton Road and Spring Street. Red pickup truck, high rate of speed. Southbound on Hamilton Street from Spring Street. Control is clear at 2035.

which wrote the Dollar General for a 30s male not conscious in a black Jeep Renegade in the parking lot. Laws and route as well. 32 David 1.

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1: 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Montgomery County. 163 Old River Road, the town of Root. 67 male, difficulty breathing with chest pain. 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
1: This is old ball field on the northerly side of the Harrisville Fire Hall. 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There's pines on three sides of the field. There's trees and pines, but the other side's pretty open.
0: We'll be looking for that ball field just north of the fire department where the cone's out. 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

0: 1 Powell Road. Northstar Caesars 10171 Powell Road. Northstar Caesars 10171 Powell Road to IRA across the Henman and Glass Factory for a 65-year-old male had a seizure at 12 Adam 1, 2051.
1: Northstar acknowledged. Northstar 9 is en route.
0: Northstar 9 en route, 2051.

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No patient contact from the alarm company, saying the alarm just cleared, but the alarm company is still requesting dispatch. 2052.

0: held. I'm going to be conducting a transport from Medic County Cap Court to Albany Secure Facility with one black male juvenile on board. Mileage is 39163.4. 39163.4.
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0: Corval 101 and 19. That is on. Right, we're down here on a detail at Bellamy Harbor. Can you get a hold of RFD? I think they may have a crew down here working just to check on a young juvenile here that just fell off a skateboard. We're going to be right on Harbor Way, just off of Race Street.
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2: Oh, yeah.

0: 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I'll advise from clear.
1: He'd like an interview. 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
1: Go ahead.
0: It's going to be 419 Mohawk Street, 419 Mohawk Street. The caller's on the line stating her daughter came home and saw a male inside the residence. The only other person that lives there is a sister. No male lives in the residence. He went downstairs into the basement. Unknown if he's still there.
1: Hey.
0: Want a state car to back you up? Central 1D19.
2: 19.
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0: It's going to be 419 Mohawk Street, 419 Mohawk Street, Village of Herkimer.

operated by a male with a toddler on his lap. Hospital registered Lincoln William Adam 6241, LWA 6241. Last seen south on James Street from Erie Boulevard. And repeating, be on the lookout for a black 2022 Mitsubishi Outlander. Hospital registered Lincoln William Adam 6241, LWA 6241. Operated by a male with a toddler sitting on his lap while driving. Last seen going south on South James Street from Erie Boulevard, and I declare 2110.

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1: Rosanna will be standing by at the church for an interview. She had a 10 to 15 minute ETA approximately 10 minutes ago.
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person, 1608 Holland Ave. Virtual ambulance, one sick person, 1608 Holland Ave. Ambulance, one sick person, 1608 Holland Ave, Grant Street, Derbyshire, place for the crosses. For an 86-year-old male vomiting, not alert. 2060 David 1, 2114.

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1: Receive Germany, leave me attached to call here. 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
0: You can leave me attached.
1: Received. 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She's currently walking on Peterborough Street. Resides on Furnace Hill Road. She's in a tan sweatshirt, blue shorts. 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
0: Yeah.
1: Yeah, 21:15.

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1: 119.
2: Ambulance 1608 Holland Avenue, possible cardiac arrest. First of all, one truck, 1608 Holland Ave. First of all, truck one for a possible cardiac arrest, 1608 Holland Ave. Second floor. Ambulance one is just second on scene. This was an 86 male vomiting, not alert, now saying unconscious, unsure on breathing. Ambulance one is just second on scene now. 2119.

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0: notify the sheriff's department. 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

0: 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It's going to be a white Dodge Caravan.
1: Very easy. 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
2: 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Daryl M. is in Mike Rude, date of birth 11/09/1989, missing from 5567 Lee Center, Tayburg Road. It's going to be a 66-year-old white male, median build, about 5'10", buzz cut, gray hair. He's last seen at his address 5 days ago. If located, welfare, notify Oneida County. It's going to be a Daryl M. is in Mike Rude, date of birth 11/09/1959. Last seen at 5567 Lee Center, Tayburg Road. It's going to be a 66-year-old white male, medium build, approximately 5'10", buff cut and gray hair. Last seen at the address 5 days ago, located, check welfare and notify Oneida County. Control clear, 2127.

0: 801 Mildred Ave, 801 Mildred Ave. Had a female caller yelling at someone to get out of their residence and disconnected. No answer on callback.
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115 Madison Street, apartment 2, he is in Boyd.

415 Madison on 2 Beasonboy, present James Williams. 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Alpha response. That's for 9 rescue. 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Responding for a 17-year-old female with a sunburn. Alpha response at 2130.

0: stare up hill northbound, Deerfield Trenton line, the Mary George X-ray 490, MGX 490, all set, and I can check.
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2: 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Sky 5 on the scene, 2132.
0: Five zero two. You can disregard that call. That's going to be the fireworks going on in the middle.

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1: Seven to back him up. 3293 Seneca Turnpike, 3293 Seneca Turnpike. Color of telling you to do. Versus Chris Patney. Impacts is a factor, verbal only, negative weapons, unknown drugs.

Farm Market, 1331 Oneida Street. Caller is Rose, saying that someone had called her notifying that her sister, Alicia Peterson, 48-year-old black female, was seen at the market there crying and bleeding from her head. There is no phone number for her sister, no other further information was given.

QMS, 289 Putzel Road, German Flats, 69 female, difficulty breathing with chest pain. 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
1: 11075 Bell Hill Road, 11075 Bell Hill Road for a domestic. The caller states it just occurred she's currently standing by at Bell Hill and Smith in a white Jeep. Was arguing with her ex, Sean Fitz. He's on scene. 2140.

Herkimer Movac EMS, 122 West Dalton Main Street, Apartment 8. It's a female choking, PD on scene. Herkimer Movac EMS, 122 West Albany Street, apartment number 8. It's a female choking, police on scene. 2143.

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Westbound just past Monkey Run, New Jersey, Zebra 2-4, Lincoln, Tom John. Zebra 2-4, Lincoln, Tom John.

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3: Can you spell the street name?
2: B as in boy, A as in Adam, R, D as in David, E as in Edward, E as in Edward, N as in Nancy.
3: And it's just for Burton that you need?
2: Affirmative. We received additional calls stating that the neighbors were at a bonfire and were lighting off dynamite. Central Square is requesting units to respond for now.

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2: 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They're coming out of the water now. 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
1: It's going to be 1897 Excel Road, 1897 Excel Road. The caller is a Christine Anzac. She's a girl, female, left the party, and she's walking to Taz, possibly blonde, in her 50s in the backpack. 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
0: Copy.
1: 2151.

0: 4-0, Tango. 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
1: Where is he?

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1: After I clear here, I'll go search the area.
0: We received. He also said he was going to call his son back to just try and find out exactly where it was.

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1: Received. We have Brewington Engine 3 responding, short crew. They notified us.
0: Appreciate the little bit of the route on our end.

Please respond back to 611 Mortimer Street. We have them back on the line now saying that that vehicle is still in the driveway and that the mail hiding in the dumpster by Hannaford, sir.

0: Edgar 3, Fire Control. Edgar 3, Unit 7, clear. 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

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Across the East Dubin in Bethel. 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
1: 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County. So, 109 out of service, area 122 2nd Street. Concerned residents left two kittens stuck in a tree.
2: 119 route to 122 2nd Street. 2212.
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0: one.
1: Hey, Kramer's from the Blitzcon. You can clearly military follow-up and bring me back on the Wall Street follow-up.
0: 2015.

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2: 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Also stated somebody said someone had a gun and they were chasing somebody. They can see people running, possibly in the area of Oak Street. Still trying to get further. 2318.
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1: Received your clear, 2223, just advising. Eric's calling back from 122 West Albany Street, concerned because Crystal still has the keys to the apartment.
2: -1192,
3: -1192, I'll be clear as well.
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229 Harder Street, 229 Harder Street, apartment I-207. Laura's the caller. She states she heard screaming. She refused to give further information.

warrant. Caller apartment reporting that there's water coming to his apartment from the apartment above, possibly from apartment 12. It's run out of fire for a water problem. 46 West Road, apartment 1, across the Stout and Warner. The caller reporting water coming into his apartment from the apartment above, possibly from number 12, 822-25.

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3: 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Taylor states that her neighbors are blocking their cars so that she can't get out of the driveway purposely. 2230.
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1: 4-4.
0: 207-13 Sav. 207-13 Sav. Apartment 7. Speak with Zoe on scene. Visitor X, Jesse Potter, broke into that apartment earlier in the day. Took items. 2233.
1: 8-0.

or it's just off of 365 Middletown. Yeah. Well, New York, Mary Adams, Zebra 3971, MAZ 3971. I'm all set on your checks.

0: 50 Broad Street, apartment 1. See Alejandra. She states that James broke into her residence and took her cell phone.
1: Right. 2235. This is Reynolds. Heart rate is a little bit 45. That was one of the things recently over.

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0: 1-1,
1: Yeah, Blackbird Boulevard, East Garden Street, Gamble, New York, Lincoln, John, George, SIP 078, LJG, SIP 078, unknown occupants.
0: Appreciate it.

0: town of Mansfield for a check the welfare. 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He did say it was accidental and continued to send messages, mentioned that he was sleeping outside. 2240.
1: Got it.

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0: get another call on that. Calling out into speak with the Maria at apartment 304. Also believe it was gunshots.
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0: Clinton, lift, this is 28 Dwight F. Frank Tilda Clinton, lift assist 28 Dwight Ave. Frank Tilda Clinton, lift assist 28 Dwight Ave between Fair Meadow Lane and Proctor Ave for an 84-year-old female, lift assist only, 2248.
1: End street call, I'll get for the process. 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There's no other doors to exit the building. Unable to reach her landlord. Only 251.

0: 2 Vinyl, Verona, back pain with difficulty breathing, 4959 Spring Road, Pine Shoulder Vinyl, Verona, back pain, 4959 Spring Road between Tilden Hill and 365, responding for a 57-year-old female with severe back pain, maybe due to a kidney issue. She's having difficulty breathing as well. Use the garage door, 5 Charles 4 at 2251.
1: Basic knowledge.

0: Verifying a van and call, 1226 Norrie Street, 1226 Norrie Street. The GPS location had a female caller say that she wanted to report a gun. When we asked for the address, she looks like she asked somebody in the background. They didn't answer, then she disconnected. No further information.
1: Tones, lift assist 28 Dwight Ave, 84-year-old female, lift assist 2252.

at the New Hartford. Sorry, Tilda Edwards. Unknown injuries from a fall, 11 Parkview Drive in New Hartford. Fire and Control to Edwards. Unknown injuries from a fall, 11 Parkview Drive in New Hartford, between, correction, closest crosses Daisy Lane for a 78-year-old female. Unknown injuries from a fall, 1744 at 2253.

0: 19.
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0: 416, did you say you're going to head that way? Copy, 2259.
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0: Fire Control to Roma Din 2, wires down, 1201 Schuler Street. Fire Control to Roma Din 2, wires down, 1201 Schuyler Street for wire down on the sidewalk after a tree branch fell on it. 2303.
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2: 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His name is Rick. He was going to enter the building. I told him to wait outside for you.
1: Go for him. I should be down here shortly.
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2: 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She gave the apartment number as Ayers and Adam.

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1: 365 eastbound, 233 exit 18, Robert Paul, 4750, KRP 4750.

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0: LUI 1248. 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
2: 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With the assistant, Dwight Abbott is complete. 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
1: 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Route to the last one.
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1: 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He had several others in the car with him, but he was the operator. They're leaving the park. 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

0: 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We're on the line with Karen. She said she's concerned for her children, who are 6 and 8 at that residence. Her ex-husband, Jason, has the children there. The male's intoxicated. He can hear, correction, she can hear him screaming at the children. She's going to be en route to the residence.
1: A one-car MVA. Nothing further on that one.
2: Copy, I'll be in route.

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2: One nine, domestic in progress.
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2: 243 East Dominic Street, 243 East Dominic. Have an open line. 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The caller originally stated her boyfriend's brother is on scene fighting with everybody. We're trying to get further.
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0: I think you're out at the boat 2330.

0: notifying of a pending suspicious activity due at Clinton Apartments. Caller was approached by juveniles that a van was trying to kidnap them. It's been sitting in the parking lot. The children are no longer on scene. Caller's with security, waiting an interview.
1: Then it's over here.
0: 1-2-6. You start for a do it, Clinton. Have clearance security on scene. Waiting an interview in the parking lot.
2: Not a rebel. Copy.
0: 2-3-3.

0: including 12B, head over to Kenny's, see if it's related.
1: Received. Do you wish 21-2 to continue?
0: That's firm to say I'm continuing for now. I'll advise a little bit.
1: Received. 22-37.

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0: Brooke County, Big Moose, Eagle Bay, and my Old Forge and Old Forge Ambulance. They structure fire. 109 Martin Road, Big Moose. The shot on fire, close proximity to a structure, unknown if spreading. Repeating to Big Moose, in my Eagle Bay, Old Forge. Structure fire, 109 Martin Road, in Big Moose. The shot on fire, unknown proximity to a house, possibly spreading. 2341.
1: 1471.
2: Texas Legion called 207 North Main from an A's and M across the canal in Furnace. Responding for a 40-year-old female who was unconscious, is now conscious and breathing. It's an awful response. That's four paralyzed ambulance, mutually the vital ambulance for unconscious aging call. 207 North Main, apartment A's and Adam, across the canal in Furnace. Responding for a 40-year-old female who passed out, is now conscious and breathing. It's an awful response at 2342.

0: 2 years now, Jing 2343. You're also a full response.
1: I'll be in route to the LEB for out of service.
2: 2243.

0: Are you going to acknowledge for the AB on standby?
1: What's the department's primary again?
0: This is in Big Moose's fire district. You're the primary ambulance for EMS and structure fire standby.
1: Received, acknowledged.
0: Medic 123-44.
2: Two nine five responding at 2344. Your ambulance is going to be Greater Lox 412. They're currently en route.

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0: boat launch, just in case these boats are headed there. We're still moving on the water.
1: Copy. Just getting the information here. This fire, but we're all set. We've been here momentarily.
0: Thank you very much, buddy.

0: 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So making this connection, you can send water and that'll get you some relief.
1: Copy that. CPR is in progress. 20 or midnight.

0: 2, ask 10 for a call.
1: Yeah, that's 412.
0: 412. We're back in.
1: Received at midnight.

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1: Go ahead with it.
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1: 004.
2: Oh, 58.

responding for a 36-year-old male overdose, intoxicated and high on medication. So a trailer response this time. That's for Madison County Ambulance Hamilton for overdose. Usually to Shenango County, 6478 Route 8, cross of Adams Road and South Brookfield Road in the town of Columbus. Responding for a 36-year-old male overdose, intoxication, and high on an unknown prescription. It is conscious and breathing. It's a trailer response at 0005.

Trespass in progress, 713 Tracy Street, 713 Tracy Street, first floor apartment. Had Shania on the phone saying that there was a male party refusing to leave her porch. We attempted to get further description, but she threatened to throw hot grease on him if he didn't leave, then disconnected.

0: inlet and pulled forward, you can stand down for turn back to service.
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0: We got handset 44, handset 925. We're running in detail for right now on the street. We'll try and break off for any improv calls.

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0: Well, there, KMS 127 Failing Hill Road, Palatine Bridge. Apartment C, 87 Mail, near Syncope. Repeating to Mulvac, Mutual Aid EMS, 127 Failing Hill Road, Palatine Bridge, Montgomery County. Apartment C, Charles. It's an 87-year-old male, near Syncope, 019.
1: It's 2, 020.

0: Yes, Travis.
1: Still working with the patient. Let me have a pulse.
0: Copy, all set.

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0: Received.

0: 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Like, do you have that case number for me?
1: 26-28293, repeating, 26-28293.
0: Copy. Do you have the rough time?
1: Zero, zero, zero, six.

0: 3214. I'll be clear and route back to the town.
1: 030.
2: So. Two truck, it is on the control life, I didn't have a smoke from Cook.
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0: Do you believe we can waste from that? I thought for the alarm tone of Madison.
1: It's
0: going to be 1010 Madison Marketplace. 1010 Madison Marketplace. Tractor Supply.
1: Yeah.

0: 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I'm assuming he's disconnected. Was he still at the address when you were last in contact with him?
1: That's affirmative.

0: 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Rome Tabor Road, possible gunshot involved.
1: 1D44. 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We'll start.
0: Going to be running 5949 Rome Tabor Road. The caller's reporting behind that location there's a dispute involving three male subjects, possibly heard a gunshot. Nothing was seen at this time. The caller's in a white Ford F-150 at 5905 Rome Tabor Road, Precision Car Wash.

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1: Chris, I can head over to that as well.
0: Copy.

8662 South Main Street, UCP House, 49-year-old female, possible heart attack, repeating to Kaihuara EMS. 8662 South Main, UCP House, 49-year-old female, possible heart attack, 039016.

0: Herkimer County to Kiahura, second tone is North Star EMS, 8662 South Main Street, Poland, UCP house, 49-year-old female, possible heart attack. Repeating to Kiahura, North Star EMS, 8662 South Main Street, Poland, 49-year-old female, possible heart attack, 043-016.
1: Five 03, go ahead.
2: 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Great caller, Mitsubishi yesterday.
3: Kiahura, 8662 South Main Street, Georgia, Poland. It's the UCP house. North Star has acknowledged. The pen stated two, female adjustment.

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0: 1D60.
1: We can head over there if they need another car.
0: Santa Clarita 452, do you need an additional unit to respond?
2: To control. We made entry. Did you get any additional alarms? No need for the air right now.
3: Copy that. 0 47.

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0: 200 Central.
1: Central.
2: 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The caller will be in a black Tucson. 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

0: Oneida Street. We had a female call 911, give that address and disconnect it, or go in there and call that.
1: Copy.
0: 55.
2: 55 also, I think.
0: 050.

Alien EMF, 319 at Siegel Street, 75 female fallen in the living room, possible leg injury. Repeating to Alien EMS, 319 at Siegel Street, 75 female fallen, leg injury, 055.

0: MCARE, allergic reaction, 414 Park Terminator 2, MCARE, allergic reaction, 414 Park Terminator 2, for a 3-year-old female covering hives, 2-1-057.
1: Ben said she thought she heard something and was checking her cameras but didn't see anything and is refusing to come to the door because she has no clothes on.

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1: 058.

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1: Eight copies.
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0: 21-5.
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0: We're receiving multiple calls in regards to an assault, 206 Park Ave. 206 Park Ave, there's two females. One female's going to be en route to your station. She found a vehicle on the side of the road, and he's bringing her to your station now. The other female is having a seizure from being assaulted. We're going to be staging EMS in the area. That's going to be in the area of the 206 Park Ave.
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0: 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Repeating to Herkimer, Molvag, EMS stage for law, 206 Park Ave, female seizing after an assault, 105.
1: Molvag and Oz.
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1: I'll be en route to Colebrook Street, Village of Poland, for an ATV complaint called in through True.
0: 106, go ahead, 204.
2: She's going to have injury to her head right now. She's unresponsive. If you could have an X-ray.
0: Received. We have Herkmer and Movac en route.

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0: Herkimer Mobile accepting EMS call at the police station, 120 Green Street, Village of Herkimer, for a female injuries from assault. Repeating to Herkimer Mobile accepting EMS call at the Herkimer Police Station, 120 Green Street. It's a female injuries from assault, 109.
1: Hop back and then just do, come over to the parking lot by the following.

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1: Steve, at this point, it's going to be unfounderly to be fireworks smoke with your people. Shooting is clear.
0: 110.

0: 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She's not sure what's going on.
1: Copy. You said the caller was at 824?
0: Affirmative. She said it's within a couple steps from her campsite.
1: Copy.

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0: 7477 Rickmeyer Road between Lewinsky and Old Floyd. Attempt to locate a Jacqueline Obernister. 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
1: Thank you.

0: I'm parked by the bathrooms where C and B come out. Looks like it might be site A42. The complainant at 24 came out and spoke with me and an additional person from another site.
1: Yeah, you're low volume.
0: Drones by where C and B come out. Looks like it's going to be at site A42. I was stopped by the complainant from 24 and an additional complainant from another site.

Union 2nd EMS, 80 East North Street, 73 female chest pain. Repeating to Alien EMS, 80 East North Street, 73 female chest pain, 139. Apartment 215, Alien 215.

I'm open 1716 Armory Drive, Crescent, Tilden Ave, Will Smith Way, for a 19-year-old female with abdominal pain throwing up. Nurse has requesting a BLS transport. 1 AM 142.

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1: Utica Street and Robinson Road, Town of Kirkland. 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

Medic EMS, Fultz Home, 104 North Washington Street. Room 115, it's an 83 male, possible broken hip. Repeating to Herkimer, Mulvac EMS, 104 North Washington Street. Department 115, 83 male, possible broken hip, 152.

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1: Myself, 2619, are going to be at 216 Pacific Street. We'll be following the source of the fireworks.
0: Receive 216, Kitsur.

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1: Tell us clear the scene. We're going to be back en route to the scene of the accident. It's going to be on Route 12 near Llewellyn Road.

Oswego, New York. Valid, do you know I'm still works?

Possible burglary in progress, Roebuck Apartments, 1427 Oneida Street. Emergency is in Charles 6. Maria's on the phone saying that someone is trying to break into her apartment. We're still trying to get further.

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1: We got another call from Donald at 520 West Liberty, 520 West Liberty, that wants an interview regarding the fireworks.
2: Copy.

Received. The caller is stating that the suspect entered through the back gate, is still outside trying to get in. Unable to get a description at this time.

on your earphone now. Advised DOT guide rail damage is going to be on Route 12 in the median, right in front of back of the barn antique shop. There's nothing they need to come out for tonight, but there is damage here.

0: Control's on ground, Benton.
1: Situation is under control. Building's been turned over to the owner. Mount Benton's clear.
0: Mount Benton Wagon Service, 216.
2: Okay. 45, 44.
3: 305.

0: 1 evaluation 607 Woodlawn Ave. Rescue 1 evaluation 607 Woodlawn Ave. Apartment 1 across the East Bloomfield and Pleasant. Laws unseen with a 26 female facial injuries from a domestic requesting eval only this time. 217.
1: Received.
2: Station 1 received.
0: 217.

0: 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What's going on?
1: I need you to start to that domestic over at Holden Ave.
0: And he's not cooperating, not giving his identification. We might have more here as well.
2: Well, if I don't want to, I can go towards Holden Ave and switch to 1-8.

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1: 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Copy.

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0: Have an emergent BLS transfer going from Rome ED to SUNY ED, SUNY PGD, for an 11-year-old male with a perf diverticulitis.
1: Eight copies.

0: 26 Waterbury Road, of the North Main Street Road and Eddy Road. Responding for a 63-year-old female, dizzy, and unable to ambulate, into the Delta response. That's for Greater Lenox Ambulance for unconscious. You can call 2996 Waterbury Road, across the North Street Road, Nettie Road. Responding for a 63-year-old female, dizzy, unable to ambulate. It's a Delta response at 238.
1: Fight. The area of 200 North Prospect Street, 200 North Prospect Street, James the caller. He states he can hear people fighting outside.
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1: 239.

0: Frankfurt and MOVAC EMS. 215 Second Ave, Village of Frankfurt. 86-year-old female has fallen, head injury. 242-016.
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0: Engine 7, direct to car 4. Reports of odor of gas inside a building, 509 2nd Street, Coretta, Clint Towers, Tower B. Engine 7, truck through car 4. Reports of odor of gas inside a building on 509 2nd Street, Coretta, Clint Towers, Tower B. From the uncooperative female caller, reporting can smell a gas leak from both buildings. Unknown which apartment she's in. She disconnected. On this new internal callback. We utilize Ops 2 at 251.
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0: 297.
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0: Appreciate it. I haven't seen any vehicles.

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So if you can just check for a black car in E-Loop.

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2: North Bay was notified as well. What's your pleasure with them?

0: Myself and 5-2 will take care of that suspicious activity. You can disregard 1D60. We're not too far away.
1: 1D60.
2: I got it. Thank you.

Engine 1 ambulance 1 for chest pain, 1026 Erskine Street West. Engine 1 and ambulance 1 for chest pain, 1026 Erskine Street West. Responding for a 31-year-old female with chest pain and difficulty breathing, 10 David 2, 410.

0: you respond over to the Maple Leaf in 36531, Maple Leaf, Verona. Sharon, an employee there, is advising that there is a male subject there. Is requesting a police officer to talk to. He has damage to the front end of his car. He hit something somewhere, possibly not on our property. Sharon did advise he may be intoxicated. It's a silver, or it's a gray four-door sedan, possibly a Hyundai, and it's parked out front.
1: Copy and roll.
0: 460.

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1: 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Stand by. I'm running that plate right now.

0: but the vehicle comes back to 2019 Hyundai Santa Fe Taurus Gray. The RO is a Ryan Brigham of Wexbro, New York, who also is the CID that you had me run. No hits, no wants, no special files. I'll get a hold of the county for a county unit.
1: Copy. The accident did occur on State Route 31.
0: Copy, State Route 31. Zero.

0: three males, the way it was described to me on a phone call. I just took three males going up to cars and checking doors.
1: Three, 427.

at Maple Leaf on 31 requesting a unit respond. They've got a vehicle with heavy damage. They're arresting the driver for DWI. I think they need assistance doing the report. It happened off their property.

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2: Ambulance 2, sick person transport, number 2, Kennedy apartment, the high-rise, apartment 511, ambulance 2, first sick person, Kennedy Plaza apartments in the high-rise, apartment 511, responding for a 62-year-old male, global pain, in and out of consciousness, moving weirdly, the 26th David 1 at 435.

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0: before Rucker Street. Caller reporting that our front neighbor has been throwing stuff at other residents there. I don't have any car to respond.
1: So we'll clear from Owen.

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0: If you haven't already, if you want to just create me an event for this, probably a Marine event, and just put 20 down there with it, with me. I'm arriving to the park now. I'll be on the water soon.

0: I'm just pulling in. Traffic is backed up really bad.
1: 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I had to do that last year. Oncoming traffic, just don't move over for you.
0: Yeah, I think that's what I'm doing now.

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1: Engine 2, lift assist, 120 turn street. Engine 2, lift assist, 120 turn street, crest of Vine Street, North James, for 87-year-old male, 17 out of 4.

0: come in.
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0: Thank you. 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
0: 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They lost power in the game floor, looking for assistance from PD.
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1: Copy. Be advised, they're advising that elevator number 24 in the Shenandoah has an entrapment at this time.

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0: 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For a 53-year-old female, fell a few hours ago, now has foot pain. Should be waiting outside. 17AM 2, 556.
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EMS for Otsego County. Brent County, West Winfield, ambulance EMS for Otsego County at 7658 State Highway 80 in Springfield for a 43-year-old female cardiac arrest, CPR in progress. Repeating to West Winfield, ambulance EMS for Otsego County, 7658 State Highway 80 in Springfield, cardiac arrest for a 43-year-old female, CPR in progress, 559.

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2: Friends of personal's got a New Hartford. 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
1: 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I'm at Skyler and Whitesboro. What's the best way to lead him, to guide him in that direction?
2: You get to the after party, you're saying?
1: Hey, for...
2: The only way he's going to be able to get there is through Skyler Street, Skyler in Columbia.

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I know we're deployed out at Pleasant. It's going to be area check for a black male carrying a motorcycle helmet. Possible NVA. Just check it out. I'm off duty on the phone here.

1219, can you go towards Buckeye Manor, Gansevoort? Saying that he has a Gixxer bike over there. Can you confirm it's over there and there's no other damage to anything else?

Well, the 5K shuttle is at ConMed. Whitesboro Street picks up all the has shuttles there for pickup, and then they bring them back to wherever they originated. But the 5K shuttle starts at ConMed.

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0: Emergent transfer going from Rome Health Emergency Room back to 9946 Carlisle Road North in Taberg for a 79-year-old male who's paraplegic.

0: male difficulty breathing. 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
1: Little Falls acknowledges.
0: Acknowledging, 630.

a dispute showing in the area of 1537 Seymour Ave. We had an open line, two parties arguing. The now one only phone, 634.

0: Norwood Road. Prayer confirmed to Edward Chesping for Norwood Road. Edward Chesping for Norwood Road for an 80-year-old female, Heather Chesping. 10 C Charles 3 to dead end off of Seneca Turnpike, 637.
1: Okay.
2: Fire woman, you can disregard the render. She says she's now walking towards the station.

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Area of 1004 Mary Street. Truck 2, wires down. Area of 1004 Mary Street. For a street lamp hanging by wires, no arcing or sparking. 641.

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0700, about 15 minutes away from the 5K start. 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
1: You too, 702.
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Sorry, Mitchell to Clinton, List Assist 99, Brookside Drive, Brookdale, Clinton, apartment 230. 70s male, slipped out of bed, needs help getting back in. 1784.

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0: Jake, when you go over there, just assess it. 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
1: Yes, sir.

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Slipped out of bed, needs the lift assist, 718.

0: Herkimer County, Herkimer, Movac, EMS at 123 2nd Ave, apartment 1 for a 75-year-old male short of breath. 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
1: County 537.
0: 37 en route, and Movac acknowledging a 720.

0: 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Clark Mills, lift, this is 99 Brookside Drive. 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
2: 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So.

0: 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Edwards emailed 1, Graham and Chandler.
1: Edwards 1.
0: Greater Lennox Ambulance, Whitesboro and Chandler.

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1: 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North on Huntington.
2: All right.
0: I got him right here, as a matter of fact.

0: Or the state police and the DPW got Vitro covered.
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0: Yes, sir.

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0: You and 442 are about the same, so whichever one's it, I've injured Duke, Spillway Road and East Lake Road.
1: 442 is a ticket.
0: 3-2-4-4-2. 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
1: Okay, 5 minutes. 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

cell phone on Salon toward Morrisville. 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Caller just said about the speed he was using. 22.

0: Caller reporting your neighbor is locked out of the apartment. The stove top currently on. And a dog confined inside. 8:30 here.
1: 3 of fire control. 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One truck's unable to respond to that location now.
0: Where is he, car 3?

903 Lockout. Margaret, I'm a preference. Engine 3-4, lockout, 33 Scott Street, Margaret M. Apartments, Fire Control 2. Engine 3, lockout, 33 Scott Street, Margaret M. Apartments, B, apartment 402A, Adam. Prior reporting, locked out of the apartment with the stovetop on. A, 34.

turn shoulder to nine off. Russell back in 5272, Valley Mills Road, apartment 3. Angel Lionel, back in 5272, Valley Mills, apartment 3, between Park Street and Eastville Road. 71-year-old female. Back pain. Charlie response, 835.

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1: Where I was bid number 8, I got an upper leg injury, looking for transport to Medtown.

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1: Command post DOC car 1, down with a runner. It'll be good number 533, right in front of the Walgreens.

0: respond over to the Walgreens, bib number 533, COC car 1 needs a transport.
1: Responding over to the Walgreens.

0: you have a way to get me transport over here? He didn't lose consciousness, but he collapsed and he's severely dehydrated.
1: We have a UTV in Rockville location now.
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2: Abandoned 911 caller, showing in that area. 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

Unified Command, all the road closure units. 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

0: Yo, man, you want us to send AMR over to Utica Fire to have them transport by ambulance?
1: Affirmative.

0: Yeah, bib number and your location. We'll get you somebody.
1: Bib number 7578. That just passed Mohawk Street on the parkway. I got one of the medical guys out here with me.

0: Affirmative.
1: You can run over Parkway and Mohawk.
2: Yeah,
1: bid number 7578 for an ankle injury.
0: Where is it?

from Vicki Schroeder. She's at Crane Point at the toll booth. I guess she got a call about a jet ski that was found floating off the point at Crane Point. He just has tied it up. I guess it's there right now, and she has no record of that jet ski being anywhere in the park, so she was looking to see if we could do something about it.

0: Yeah, copy. There's not much we can really do about it unless we know who the registered owner is. Just advise me who the RO is when you get back.
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0: Our information to my email. I will stop by Chalks on the patrol sometime during the morning here and see if Verizon is up there. If you just want to recontact her, let her know who that comes back to, and that I'll try to get it handled. Have someone come up and get it.

near United Auto Supply for an unknown-age male believed to be overdosing between two Chevy Trax vehicles. Apparently has been down for a few hours. 32 David 1, 858.

0: 7-4. The probe revised Analyst 1 is available and will be responding. 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

0: All right, so the barricade team is already moving down Culver Ave, so I figured that we'd be all right.
1: Yeah, absolutely.

0: 2001 noise. Reports of an unknown age male potentially overdosing between two Chevy Tracks in the parking lot. Probably has been down for a few hours.
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0: A59 engine 1.

0: at the point where everyone swims.
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0: She's at a corner, Josh. 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
1: RCV, I'm familiar. 313.

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Bid number 7021 for weakness. Call back one, I see. They're going to be with the New Hartford Tower.

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0: State Route 49, Town of Vienna. Back to Cleveland, Vinyl, difficulty breathing. 765, State Route 49, Town of Vienna, cross of Drive 15 and Drive 16. You're responding for a 74-year-old male complaining of difficulty breathing. Closing to be a 6, David 2.
1: Vinyl, Baker, no.

0: ambulance with COC coming to the finish line. Per Dr. Rubin, send them to the hospital.
1: Vanelli's on. Go ahead.
2: Hey, Captain. Vanelli, the drop time is 11 o'clock. So at 11 o'clock, just tell them to, anybody that's in front of you that's still on the course, tell them to get to the sidewalk. They're not going to have any further support 11 o'clock.
1: Copy. Scar, there's an ambulance coming towards you. 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
1: We have one patient coming back to the command trailer for evaluation.
0: Right.

town of Anna, right to the North Bay, mutual aid EMT needed. 765 State Route 49 in the town of Anna, cross streets are Drive 15 and Drive 16. You're responding for a 74-year-old male complaining of difficulty breathing. He has a diabetic patient as well. We've got Cleveland Engine 3 route requesting an EMT to location, closing me at 682.

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2: 1B41, you're going to be closer. CSIN at 5512 Golly Road, 5512 Golly Road. States she believes she sees the possible vehicle that was involved in an NBA hit and run on Thomas Street. It's going to be a gray Mazda, front end damage, and airbag deployed. 938.

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0: 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Are they going to be located on Golly Road?
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0: County to West Winfield Ambulance EMS at 418 East Main Street in your village for a 65-year-old female with chest pain. Just took 3 aspirins. Repeating to West Winfield Ambulance EMS at 418 East Main Street in your village for a 65-year-old female with chest pain. 948.
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0: Rick, on Eric Mermovac, EMS at 713 Ronald Street for a 12-year-old female having a seizure. Repeating to Eric Mermovac, EMS at 713 Ronald Street for a 12-year-old female seizures, 951.
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1: Grove Road, town of Salisbury. The caller is a Tara Derry. See, she's in a Chevy Tahoe in the driveway. 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

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Balance human on the vehicle, possible rolling domestic. 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

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She is currently going to be en route to Kinney's in Dallasville, if somebody can meet her there. 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

Diabetic issue. 701 West Thomas Street. You're responding for a 72-year-old female. Not alert. Having abnormal blood sugar levels and vomiting. Caller says that she is combative but should not be an issue for responders. Code's going to be a 13 Charles 1.

0: Answer one responding 957.
1: Old female having diabetic issues. She possibly could be combative. Shouldn't be an issue for responders.

0: 2029, you want me to move out there? 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
1: Go ahead, Young, Greenleaf Park Drive, front of the park office, near Gredge, Edward Boy Young, 2274, Edward Boy Young, 2274, 3 Gray Tundra.

Chevy Eagle 9, vehicle just pulled up in the parking lot of Shannon's place. For taking the local information, the wind domestic. Vehicle just pulled into the parking lot of Shannon's place, 10-01.

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1: Your registration, Edward Boy, William, 2274, mistake for 2014 Toyota Tundra, color gray, registered valid expiring at 27. You're showing an expired inspection as of 10/31/25, registered to a Thomas Lander of Pine Island, New York.
0: Received.

arrest 350 Park Drive Manor 2, engine 3 AmCare, cardiac arrest 350 Park Drive Manor 2, unwitnessed, it's going to be a 70-year-old male, not conscious, not breathing. We're going to attempt to get them to do CPR, code the 9, Edward 1.

0: 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From engine 2, car to investigate 1312 Franklin Street. 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
1: AMR ambulance arrived at staging area down at the school.
0: I copy that. It actually means you go to the finish line. So thanks for the email that left there.
1: Sure.

0: Appreciate it. We don't need the stretcher, right?
1: Negative, I'm 50 yards from the tent.
0: Appreciate it. Make sure you get your pulse on. 5 seconds.

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That's LXK 6856. It's going to be Canal Road and Route 46. Kind of

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2: PG, Greenlight Park Drive, in front of the park office. Near King Union Robert, 7236. Again, King Union Robert, 7236. We are in the Odyssey. The separate CID one already.
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0: Sunshine County acknowledging at 1019. Just your advice, the caller will be waiting outside.

0: 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Repeating MOVAC, lift assist 102 East Main Street in Mohawk. Lat number 21 for an 83-year-old female. Negative injuries, 1120.
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0: people being trapped in the lot of the Wooden Hospital that borders. If there is a problem, the license plate can call them and tell them they gotta move their car.
1: Yes, sir. Did you know, I just took a call from a camper at Suite 99, Nolan Hills. He was giving us a call in regards to noticing an individual that came out of the Old Grove Trail right by his site. He seemed to be unwell, according to Mike. Seems kind of exhausted, possibly in distress. He's not entirely sure. He was wondering if you guys could possibly have a check. He said last he was seen was near mile marker 26, or marker 26 on the Old Grove Trail.
0: Received, will be in route.

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1: Affirmative.

0: 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You have the bid number?
1: Should be 9554. Should be out with Yorkville.
0: That's affirmative.

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0: 38-year-old male, rapid pulse, very shaky. Repeating to MOVAC, EMS, 19 South Richfield Street, in Mohawk, 38-year-old male, rapid pulse, very weak. 1033.
1: Dear Trail Reg, Charles Henry 17678. Again, Charles Henry 17678.
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0: 7, the showing and exciting section as of July 31st of 2025, and your other registration. Charles Henry, 17678, who sent you a 2024 Cagney Yachts house trailer, color gray. Registration is showing expired as of December 31st of 2024. Both are going to be registered to Anthony Fiala, if you want me to run them.
1: Received. Yeah, if you could run them.

0: 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You're acknowledging at 10:38.
1: At the starting line.
2: Yeah, 39.

0: there's a procedure for that, Terry. Just have them call Boilermaker and they take care of it all.
1: Told to the command post.
0: What?
1: Where are the shuttles for the flag case supposed to be?
0: All the shuttles pick from the red zone, pick up everybody on Whitesboro Street. And then from there, they'll take them back to either the 5K start, which is ConMed, or they'll take them to the start line, or they will take them to Columbia and State, or they'll take them to Brodock Press.
1: Okay.

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1: 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Everybody else is still in place. Long point on the streets are advised.
0: 30 seconds.

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0: 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Male in the driveway, not responding on the call. On the phone with the caller still.
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0: Warren County, Herkimer, Movac, EMS 320 Pleasant Ave. We have a report of a male on the ground not breathing. Repeating to Herkimer, Movac, EMS 320 Pleasant Ave. For a male in the driveway, female screaming in the background, not responsive. 1053.
1: 04
0: en route to Frankfurt at 1053.
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1: 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Shouldn't be much longer. And DPW, not the DPW, but the barricade truck is just clearing Burstone Road. We'll be coming up on Champlin soon.

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1: Can you tell me if that plate's valid, and then I'll have a Connecticut COD when you're ready.
2: Roger, valid.

Marysville, New York Mills, Conkle, MVA-unknown, Main Street at Church Street. Marysville, New York Mills, Conkle, MVA-unknown, Main Street at Church Street. The two-car MVA with unknown injuries, MVA Subaru, and a black SUV involved at that location. Law enforcement's en route, 1103.

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I'm being unknown. Union Street at First Street. The fire I'm meeting with unknown English is Hebrew, black, and Indian, all together. All the forces are out. Let's go.

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It's 1822 State Route 8, 1822 State Route, correction, 8. 1822 State Route 8, Town of Ohio, deer in the roadway needing dispatch.

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1: Well, rescue 1 is responding. Fire 3, pulling up now.
0: Received. 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
1: Yeah.
0: Long brown hair and a ponytail. Harry King. 48-year-old white female.
2: Gabby.

0: Alford Marina, correct?
1: Kirk, Montclair, 1120. Correction, 1110. Central, 1D28.

0: states that deer is in the roadway but appears to be dead. He was heading to a call. He couldn't stop.
1: Bracey, don't put me in a house.
0: Bracey, 1110.
2: Where's Chess Haynes again? Miss Sonata 10, Alpha 2. Did you need the rest info?
3: First day of 9110, Fishman's Creek Drive. 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
0: 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I have ship number 10546 needing transport. 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
0: We will be back in the vehicle. Negative results. Looking for that individual. 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
1: Copy. Long 15.

Hi, Charles Clinton, Spencer County County Ambulance, injury shot ball, 99 Brookside Drive, Brookdale, Clinton, room 228. Rachel Clinton, Sunshine County Ambulance, injuries from a fall, 99 Brookside Drive, Brookdale, Clinton, room 228, across at Kellogg Street. You're responding for a 79-year-old male, hip injury from a fall, dizzy, not alert at this time, closer to be a 17 day before.

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command post to all traffic units. Traffic should not be open. Yeah, we got a lot of traffic flowing on Whitesboro and Court. Please keep all posts locked down.

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You're seeing Juan Perez there. He's standing by in 2009 Cadillac.

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It's a 4-year-old from Manny Saunders.

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0: 28394, 28394 from Rome to State Police Circle.
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1: 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It's going to be 7995 Tannery Road, 7995 Tannery Road. Say Robin Williams reporting damage to their back window.
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0: 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That'd be 5 us eastbound just before alien exit.
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0: 634, Mississippi. I'm starting Milo's 4 ATV number 2.
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Hotel New York Mills, Edwards, seizures, 24 New Hartford Street, apartment 3. 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You're responding for a 75-year-old male. 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

0: 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Fell off a scooter, hit his head. He is spitting blood. States the bleeding is not serious. He's not alert at this time. You're close to 30 David 3.
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Nation at the Morabito for Orville Fire Monitor, 2nd Pelham, 52 South Main Street for a smoke detection activation at 11:54. Four four seven three Skinnadoa Drive. Caller states received messages from friend Mike Shine. He's 34, repeatedly asking for help. Asked the history of NHL. It's 1882 to the hospital in Syracuse, but they didn't say why. 11:55.

0: Rescue 3 is on.
1: New York Mills Rescue 3, sir, advised, we just got a call from the woman that pulled the alarm. She said the reason she did so is because there is an apartment where there's an odor of smoke and the fire alarm's going off. And she tried to rouse the resident and to no avail. She says it smells like burnt food.
0: Rescue 3, what is that apartment number where the smoke is coming from?

0: For one, see Shania. She's going to slum on stripper vehicle overnight. She's going to be waiting in a gray Kia Sorento.
1: Copy.

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1: Receive. I just want to call on one of the sides.
0: Receive, all the way down to the end of the driveway.
1: Car one and car two.
0: Are you on the scene yet?
2: Car two to car one, repeat the last.
1: Are you on the scene yet?
2: I'm at the main entrance. Confirm that you wanted the engine at the Town Place Suites driveway, correct?
0: That's correct. They're coming in now. If you could silence that alarm and then whoever's leaving their apartment, you can have them go back into the apartment building. We got this controlled to this single apartment so they can return to their own place.
2: Received. Engine one, you're on the wrong side. You've got to go to the other end of the building.

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1: 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Said that she has temporary custody of niece and nephew. The parents showed up and took the kids, stating it was okay from CPS. The parents live at 9666 Pleasant Street in Remsen, operating a black SUV.

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for a 55-year-old female had a near-sinkable episode and fell. She's complaining of a lower leg injury. It's going to be a 17 Charles 2206.

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1: Just advising him of in progress domestic at 3 Dale Road.
2: Near registration, Lincoln Victor William 8771, complex 2013 Hyundai Elantra color blue. Registration is valid, expiring 27. Your separate CID comes back to a Hector Gonzalez Enriquez, a valid D-day out of Amsterdam, New York. No wants, no wants.

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0: CFE starting 1.1 in Texas, Stefania Gonzalez Tavares of Violet D. David out of Amsterdam, New York, no offer warrants. Second CID starting 660 in respect to a Maybelline Gonzalez Tavares, Violet D. David out of Amsterdam, New York, no warrants, no warrants.
1: Received.
0: You're in 2-3 just for clarification. All three of those CIDs are going to be OS?
1: Just the CID ending in 151 and 660.
0: Copy.

0: Command.
1: Again, 151-608-035. Second one. New York CID 660-052-299. Repeating 660-052-299.
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0: In the area of 112 South 4th Ave, a neighbor has two hoses stretched across the roadway.
1: 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I will be in or out.

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1: 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I'll be on a follow up at 8815 Staple Drive, City Room.
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1: Captain Curley, yeah?
2: 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Yeah, come on.
1: You know where this hard barricade is down here?

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1: 12:30.
0: Medic six is also.
1: 12:30.
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0: 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The New York State Police ones that were at Columbia and Varick? We're missing one. Does he know where that could have gone?
1: He said we're missing one.
0: Okay, so a short one to begin with?

0: 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Responding for a pedestrian in the parking lot. 37-year-old female complaining of a leg injury. Suspect vehicle took off. Call 34.
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0: Park Patrol Verona, Vinyl Ambulance for seizures. 5186 off Rander Road, Park Patrol 2 Verona, Vinyl Ambulance seizures. 5186 Ostrander Road between 31 and Tilden Hill. Responding for a 21-year-old female, not conscious, is breathing. Seizure-like activity. Color Road guys, you went outside. 812 Charles 4 at 1237.
1: Final acknowledging 1235.

Control to Madison County Ambulance Director, mutually to Cincinnatus, 4667 Union Valley Road in the town of Taylor. Putting a 29-year-old male with chest pains and difficulty breathing. Through Madison County Ambulance Director, mutually to Cincinnatus, 4667 Union Valley Road in the town of Taylor. Nearest cross is going to be Loomis Road and County Road 12, Pays and Adam. For a 29-year-old male with chest pains, Delta response at 1236.

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0: 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For life alert activation, negative response for a 93-year-old female. Repeating, Salisbury, Mulvac, EMS 873, State Route 170A. For female, 93 years old, life alert activation, 1240.
1: One, 2, 6, 4, 1, 8, just advising, the male just walked out the front door. 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
0: Received.
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0: K-9-1-2-1-I-F. I'll be in service on 5, portal 9-1.
1: Yes, this is K-9-1.

Ambulance one, rescue two, seizures, 412 Bleecker Street. Ambulance one, rescue two, seizures, 412 Bleecker Street, Chancellor Park, cross of First Street and Kent Street. For a 16-year-old female, that's seizing, 1282, 1256.

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1: 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Not near any structures, 1259.

You assist UFD at 412 Bleecker Street, Chancellor Park. 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

0: County 2, Cedarville, West Bloomfield, EMS, 157 Seckner Road, Town of Columbia. 74-year-old male, GI bleed. Repeating, Cedarville, West Bloomfield, EMS, 157 Seckner Road, Town of Columbia, for 74-year-old male, GI bleed, 1307.
1: Vehicles driving into oncoming traffic, causing other cars to pull over, driving with a high rate of speed. There's also a child on the back. The child wearing a white shirt, black helmet. Detroit Demon, lookout Route 31 eastbound near Ryan Drive. Again, look out for a black sport bike all over the road, driving in the wrong lane. The child on the back in a white t-shirt, black helmet, causing other vehicles to have to pull over to pass them. Traveling at a high rate of speed. So, sir, 1308.
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Fort George 5165, Lee Valley Road, the Lee Valley Trailer Park, Lot 27. Sick of the Cameron DuPont. Unclear, she gave her name and location. Today it was accidental. There was also a male in the background. I'll find you a second car.

0: 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Group 455, he's all set. 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He'll advise on the second car.
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0: Fire Control 2, Remsen North Star, entry Smalfall 12269, Stager 365, Remsen North Star, entry Smalfall 12269, Stager 365. That's going to be for an 83-year-old female that fell either Friday or yesterday and injured her hip. She is alert. She's no longer on the floor. 1783 Cross of Narragansett and Oneida Streets, 1311.
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Callers reporting low hanging wires going across the roadway, not arcing or sparking. 1320

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2: 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My North Star to air 1 street over. 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

0: 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Yes, whatever.
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0: Oh, you see, Spectrum's been notified. 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
0: Yeah, 1. Panic alarm, 103 Stanwix Street, 103 Stanwix, across the Church Street in North James. It's going to be a silent panic alarm residential to the Benties residence. Nothing further at this time, 1341.

0: We're running Nida Square. I request a Whitesboro PD and an attempt to locate New York registration John Lincoln Boy 3280 and JLB 3280. Gonna come back on a 2020 Hyundai Elantra black in color. Should be operated by a Tessa Ramos 102980. Gonna be in regards to a file one of that vehicle. I believe she's somewhere in the area. It's a known homeless party.
1: Copy.
0: 35. Go for
1: 35. Last units are off of the Boilermaker detail. It's clear.
0: Receive units clear of Boilermaker at 1342. 55.
1: 55.
0: James and Dudley. Again, James and Dudley. There's two small puppies that are reportedly tied to a fire hydrant. Our caller was waiting for a while. Nobody came out of the store. Tan pit bull mixed puppy and another tan dog. No interview area. Check on it.
2: So one car involved. Currently out of the vehicle. Unable to confirm on injuries at this time.

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2: Area 558 Main Street, across Elizabeth Street and Chattanooga Ave. There one car MVA, female involved, unknown injuries. Someone had a fire by an ambulance. Area 558 Main Street, there one car MVA, operator, unknown injuries, 13.43.

0: 293, you're now from PD on scene. It's a two-car MVA. There is a 21-year-old female with evaluation.
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0: coming from a rock, did not see any flames. Tornado fire, second call, in the area of South Street and James Street. Calls reporting the field next to Giovanni's, unknown exactly the location, reporting smoke coming from a rock, did not see any flames. 1347.
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1: See, it's Leon Duty Hook down here. It's a Maryland plate. 7 Henry Charles 6639. 7 Henry Charles 6639. Heavy front end damage. It's a Nissan sedan.
0: Breezy, just for the one, or you want to have both?
1: Negative. Only have to move one.

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0: 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Severe respiratory distress. 6-1-1350.
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1: New York registration, King Henry Williams, 6647, Gonzaga, 2004, Toyota Sequoia, color white. Registration is valid, expiring in 27. Your separate CID comes back to a Edwin Hernandez Gramajo. He is showing permits only, class D is in David. They are valid. Out of New Rush, New York, no one from Warrants.

0: Teleport where Carter to Bernadine. Say she's in Utica right now, seems very confused, possibly has dementia. She's not making any sense, stating that she's locked in the basement.
1: 1DU30, Nida. I've been there a few times. You can just grab the air unit. I'll be all set. I'm away.
0: 1353, Nida County 1D3, 1 Union, disregard per 1D30.

wearing a red and white shirt, black shorts, blue backpack with a small white dog. He appeared to be in distress. The dog is showing signs of heat exhaustion, vomiting, was on the ground for a while and unresponsive. The male was being aggressive with the dog at one point. It's an area kick only. 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
1: Stand by, I'll check.

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0: 1401.
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AD40, Fingerling. We're going to be on the phone call at East Beach.

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1: Received en route from Northlake.
0: Four, five, six, three. Paper clear.
2: 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I had a 208 out there. Follow.

203 County Highway 21, Town of Plainfield. Bridgewater Ambulance, sick person. 203 County Highway 21, Town of Plainfield. It's going to be in Otsego County. It's a 68-year-old male. Is conscious and breathing, unknown problem, possibly has shortness of breath and unable to go to the bathroom. Cross of Mount Markham Trail and Meadow Lane, 26 B. David 1, 1413.

Highway 21 South Plainfield. Bridgewater ambulance, 6 person. 203 County Highway 21 South Plainfield. It's going to be in Unstable County. Just 68-year-old male. His conscious and breathing, unknown problems. Possibly has shortness of breath and unable to go to the bathroom. Cross of Mount Markham Trail and Meadow Lane, 2060 David 1, 1413.

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0: 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It's going to be cross streets of Factoryville Road and County Route 12B. They have a suicidal male. He's currently in possession of a handgun, threatening himself. There's also 3 to 4 family members in the residence who are refusing to let leave.
1: 5-4, copy and out.
2: 442 and out.
1: 5-3, copy.
0: Be advised, they're stating that your location, 5-4, is currently closer than their units. You may be the first one out there. They have 2 state and 2 county units en route from their side. The subject's first name is Rusty, unknown last name. I'll try to get any further on it.

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0: 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Engine 2, Tower 1, Car 2, respond, utilize Ops 2, 1422.
1: Sounds received.
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0: no further information.
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2: Registered owner is a Justin Prentice, valid E-David out of Portland, New Orleans.
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1: I'll be clear from this and en route to 1517 Tennessee Street, Utica for a follow-up.
2: Tech needs. Charlie responds 1426.
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2: Car 3, Glenn.
3: Glenn Bar, Arrival Familiar Pizza at 8003 Route 31. I'm going to ask you to get out, have you divert to the second call.
2: Yeah, you're on to Route 31 at the rescue meter, Car Boulevard. That's 1426.
4: What's your Wi-Fi in the area? Did you have a description on that?
2: 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I can try and recontact.
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2: Received, confirming you're 141, not 161.
6: That's affirmative. We were driving by and we found the patient sitting on the grass here at the park.
2: Received, 161, did you copy?
0: 161 copies will also be on scene.
2: Copy on scene, 1427.
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9: 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Does have a history of strokes. 1528.
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0: 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That doesn't verify.
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1: Okay, I got this on the iPhone crash detection. 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Are you asking for a boat response?
0: The water.
1: 2-4-7-3-2.
0: Not a time.

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1: Control 2, 25, 2, 5, 3, 4, 2, 0, 0.

0: Carolyn.
1: We're on our way to the Weber Club.
2: Yes, County is Bridgewater, and it's running off the wind.
0: 1435, Phillips 791.
3: 2-7-0.
0: I'll try and get in contact with the chief and advise you.
3: Reach

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They're advising stage at Dublin and Lincoln Center Road. Dublin and Lincoln Center. Looking at the map, it should be the next intersection that you're going to come to.

0: Pressure's on.
1: Do you have a key holder coming around the side of the building? Hold it on the ATF.
0: Car 2 or 6.
2: Review at this time and then have car 1 advise from there.
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4: Our control Bridgeport car 1. 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
3: Copy that, Chief.

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1: Scott Air Marine 2 unit heading that way. Just one call.
0: Affirmative.
1: Very sufficient.
2: Drive. The coordinates are also in the notes where the boat was pinging.

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2: Breathing at the Oriskany Fire Department, 708 Utica Street.

Riskany, Sunshine County, difficulty breathing at the Riskany Firehouse, 708 Utica Street. Riskany, Sunshine County, difficulty breathing at the Riskany Fire Department, 708 Utica Street. It's going to be a 34-year-old female in a black van at the fire department, having difficulty speaking between breaths. 60 David 2, 1440.

0: Utica Street. It's going to be a 34-year-old female in a black van at the fire department having difficulty speaking between...
1: We'll be clear. Those juveniles have been advised not to cut their yards.
2: Received.

0: out of control on some beat.
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0: Some beat in service, 14 for 8.

Fire Control 2, Taberg AmCare, allergic reaction 55 Martin Court. Taberg AmCare, allergic reaction 55 Martin Court. It's going to be a 5-year-old male that's allergic to bees and has been stung. They're giving him an EpiPen now, very poor phone connection. It's going to be two sea shells, one cross of Clock Road, 1445.

0: 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What did you give Siri?
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0: 4 Variety 1, 1030 March 3, 4859, male who's a diabetic, sweaty, low bit lethargic, 14 at 47.
1: 10-4.
2: And then first, 1447.
1: In the driveway, a neck injury. Proceeding to the ambulance. Injuries to fall, 3305, Route 46, across the Perkins Road and Fargo Road. A 43-year-old female reportedly fell out of a dump truck in the driveway with a neck injury. See Bravo response for 1448.
2: Central Mega County, that 3, did you copy that?
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4: Shield 58, zones 1 east and 3.

0: portal, no registration, East Beach, New Business. Yeah.
1: Great.
2: Child fallen down the stairs is alert. Repeating Little Falls, EMS 31 Glen Ave. For 1-year-old fallen down the stairs is alert. 1450.

0: 13.
1: Park manager called me and said that there's a possible heat stroke patron in the seawall bathroom. He does not have any additional information. He's on his way there now to figure out what's going on if he's headed that way. Would you like me to start an ambulance?
2: Which park manager and which park?
1: Seneca Lake State Park. And it's John.
2: Received. I believe we have a few people assigned to Seneca Lake for the race. I'll see if I can get a hold of one of them.
1: Receive.

0: Myself, 57, I clear Jefferson, 56, we stand by.
1: Tracy.
2: Like, so if you haven't already got ambulance started, get ambulance started.
1: Received. Fire control is on the risk, any?
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0: Single Eastco 1-4, Seneca County said that there should be an ambulance taking care of it already. Was wondering why I was calling. Single Eastco 4-0, go ahead.
1: I have a New York CID and license when ready. License when.
0: Go ahead.
1: New York 937 Charles Frank 1, 937 CF1, and the CID is Mark 382-206-549, 382-206-549.

0: 5152. Penny Plaza Apartments, the west building, the lobby. Cars calling for his son, Terrell Hines. He's a 21-year-old biracial male. Said that there's three males trying to fight him in the lobby.
1: Whatever. I'm just leaving the station. I can take a ride with them.
0: Breezy 54.

red Chevy SUV involved in an NBA hit and run that occurred near Hannaford on Mohawk Street. The suspect vehicle was last seen on Mohawk towards South Street within the last couple minutes. 1450 something.

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1: I left the parking 3 minutes ago en route to scene call post. Water's down.

12140, responded 8051 Link Road, crosses of Rump Tabor Road and Thomas Road. Callers are Holler Carly Smith, requesting a welfare check done on his child, white male, 4 years old, named Jameson Smith. It's the son. There is two suspects on scene, white female, 19, named Hannah Coonrod, and a white male, 23, William Coonrod Jr., the boyfriend of Hannah. There is a safety alert for violence towards law enforcement. Caller saying that there is a refrain from order, and the son is currently on scene. He also reports that the subjects have a shotgun on scene as well.

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1: Yeah.
0: I'm clear with ask. Car is dementia. She's home safe with her husband.
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0: Show us on the channel at 299 South Shore, investigating a hit and run from last night. We'll be out with a boat. I'll give you the registration. It's New York, 3009 Mary Victor, 3009 Mary Victor. We'll be on set.
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0: County, this is Skyler. Second tones for a vehicle fire, 297 Wood Lane, for a tractor on fire. Repeating, Herkimer County, this is Skyler. Second tones, manpower for a vehicle fire at 297 Wood Lane, 1506.
1: Anna, Mary King, correction, Mary Charles, King, Edward, Nora, Nora, Adam, first name Megan, middle initial A is an Adam, DOB of 03-1502, 03-1502, she's from New Hampshire.

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1: 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Boonville Ambulance, sick person, 4736 Mud Lake Road, Town of Lewis. Boonville Ambulance, sick person, 4736 Mud Lake Road, Town of Lewis. Closest cross of Osceola Road, 84-year-old male with high blood pressure, nausea, is conscious and breathing normally. 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
0: Question, Silas.

Baltimore County to Frankfurt Center, manpower, engine request from Skyler for a vehicle fire at 297 Wood Lane for a tractor on fire. Repeating, Hercule County to Frankfurt Center, manpower and engine requested from Skyler for a vehicle fire at 297 Wood Lane for a tractor on fire. 1510.

0: Fire control to Barneville North Star, injuries from a fall, Trenton Falls Road and Dover Road. 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She fell on the rocks near the falls, near the bridge, may have difficulty accessing the patient, possibly intoxicated. 17 a.m. to 1511.
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0: North Star College, 1511.

the welfare of Anthony McKernan, white male, 84 years old. The caller is currently bedbound in the hospital as the caretaker of the subject is unable to make contact.

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Cross of East Park Road. For a 94-year-old female with a possible kidney infection, elevated temperature, requesting no lights or sirens, 26 Charles 1, 1518.

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4: Yeah, stay right here on the corner. You can stay right there at the right where you're at right now. Just stay right there.

10105 in the westbound lane, an SUV on fire. Repeating, Herkimer County 2, East Herkimer, a vehicle fire in the area 4411 State Route 5 on the westbound lane for an SUV. 1520.

15 Racket Lake, Hamilton County, requesting assistance at the unattended and Suckers Brook Bay. Suckers Brook Bay, 1522.

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1: I'm on 739.
0: I have a question for the pronounce or just transport.
1: I believe it's going to be assistance to transport. They're out there now.

0: Hello, I'm speaking to Preston Houston. He called in earlier regarding a name number for 55 West Main Street in the village of Mooresville. He has since been going from station to station trying to locate someone to make a complaint with regarding a harassment between him and a friend. It's not at all in progress.
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0: 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Received a call from a female that stated there were people at her house. She believed they were casing it. And then we lost connection with her. I don't know if she's actually there or seeing this on camera.
1: In a silver Chevy passenger vehicle.
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2: Wrong.

Murdo 1121 Summit Place, apartment 2B as in boy. Caller calling for his fiance says that it's Lisa Winston, 51-year-old white female. She's texting him, telling him she's having a nervous breakdown and that she thinks her roommates are plotting to beat her up. She says they're in the kitchen. She barricaded herself in the bedroom, and now she sees she can't get out, and she believes that they barricaded her in from the other side.

0: on the phone, they accused her of taking pictures and threatened the caller and threatened to slap her grandson, went back into their apartment. Separate now.
1: Is your key still tied up?
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2: I'm aware.

0: to divert to assist the fire department on State Route 5 in Herkimer for a vehicle fire.
1: Yeah, I can have that right.
0: 328, it's going to be 4411 State Route 5, 4411 State Route 5 Herkimer. East Herkimer's on the scene.
2: Proceed, I'll be in route.
0: 1535.
3: 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Thank you.

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1: 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He was on westbound. 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
1: Crossing McKeever Bridge, see Route 28 northbound. Dark blue Chevy Avalanche all over the road, swerving.
0: Copy, I'm way in the area, I don't see anything.
2: About 165 pounds. 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

Clifford 8200 Turn Road. 8200 Turn Road to Sam's Ethan Suites. 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

0: Brent Road and Hawkins Corners Road. Part of James, questioning a peace officer because his father's ex-wife, Sandra Kravis, entered the property uninvited. She was verbal but has now left. Caller's concerned she may return. Unknown status of weapons or intoxication.
1: Okay.

0: I'll be sending out a name and number for a complaint about smoking at 550 John Street.
1: She's stating the last 5 minutes, said a little while ago. Unknown if it's physical.
2: Got it.

0: following the caller with four-way flashers on. It's a red van, Mary David Edward, 8015.
1: Copy, is it still following the caller?
0: Affirmative. It's swerving all over the road, caller seats.
1: Copy, do they have a current direction of travel?

0: 320 westbound on Steele was the last known location, westbound on Steele.
1: Cabin.
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1: All right, where is Sona?
0: 1551.
2: Okay, just a second.

0: be advised, I just spoke to the fire department. There's going to be no fire there. 2A is still going to respond just to do a quick follow-up.
1: 1551.

0: control to Edwards, seizures, Village Point Apartments, 2 Paris Road. Edwards, seizures, Village Point Apartments, 2 Paris Road. Apartment A is in Adam 20. It's for a 74-year-old male having a seizure. It's 12-8 Adam 1, 1553.
1: Five, seven, and two.
2: Ancho.
1: Just advising, I'll be about a 10 to a 15 before I can come in for shift change.
2: Rishi.
3: Five, five, and two.
1: Twenty-six South Peterborough.
0: Village Point Apartments, 2 Paris Road. Clinical seizures, Village Point Apartments, 2 Paris Road. Apartment A is in Adam 20, 74-year-old male having a seizure. 12A Adam 1, cross of Hartford Terrace and Pearl Street, 1554.
4: Received. 201, copy.
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1: 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Mechanic in 3rd. Call it John Lumen. Stating it's by the Camden DPW, just off of Nichols Lane at the corner. There's a male, possibly named Clayton, in an emotional crisis. He's on the bridge by the DPW. He's not actively trying to jump or harm himself. Subject lost his son a year ago and is struggling. We're working on getting further.

quick and manly. White male, 33, wearing black shorts, black t-shirt, blue hat with a blue cam up on top. He does have a mustache. Caller says he's not violent. It's not known if he has history of violence at this time. And he's going to be across the Camden BPW garage by the bank of the creek.

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2: I'm clear of the Ironman detail. Roof the station. 2-0 and the supervisor will be still on scene.

0: fire control ambulance to heat exposure, not a straight at Genesee Street. Ambulance 2, heat exposure, Oneida Street at Genesee Street. Ambulance 2, heat exposure, Oneida Street at Genesee Street. The cause reporting the patient's now near the Utica Gym on Oneida Square. So we have a 76-year-old male that was passing out. Is currently conscious and breathing, not alert. 20 David 1, 16 Jeff.
1: Ambulance 1's in service responding, can't say ambulance 2.
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0: Five, nine.
1: 1809 Genesee Street. 1809 Genesee Street. Restaurant's Grand Harmony. There's a customer that was there. The caller said that she was making strange general statements, not making sense. Kept leaving and coming back. Never actually picked up any food. It's a white, correction, possibly biracial female, 30s, wearing a pink dress.
2: I swear to God.
0: Copy.

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0: You can show me clear from last. I'll be en route to 135 Summit Road, town of Newport, for a complaint through troop.
1: 1612.

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Caller states it's a 34-year-old female diabetic, cut her foot. She is on blood thinners and it is pouring out blood. 21B Boy 2, it's going to be apartment 205, 1618.

0: somebody possibly on Macaulay Road. It was like 1.6 miles from the tower. 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
1: Assist Conkle, 2 Paris Road, Village Point Apartments, apartment A20. They're unable to get into the building, 1620. Have a female laying on the ground. Trying to clarify now if she's actually breathing or not. She's not responding. Unknown problem, we're seeing this.

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Hi, C. Charles 2, cross off a turn road. 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

0: 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If I can call you out or when you leave, just let them know and they'll take you off the detail. I think you're the last one assigned to it.
1: Yeah, when you call, just tell them I'm done. He's still really clear.

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1: That's affirmative.
2: 1625. All right, 3, Norbert just acknowledged the call.
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West Mullins, Clinton, Central Ada County, heart problems, 6951 Valley View Road. It's going to be a 45-year-old male, tachycardic. 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

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Use the back door. 19 David, 4 Crossing, Norton Avenue, Kitchen Gulf Road, 1634.

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1: It's going to be 37 West Main, 37 West Main. Leonard's a caller. Apparently a 15-year-old custody son that he's taking care of left the residence. Also threatened him.

Herkimer County's the Little Falls Brush Fire behind 212 Luma Street reports of the woods is on fire, approximately 20 feet wide, 20 feet from the house. Repeating, Little Falls Brush Fire, 212 Luma Street, behind that residence, approximately a 20-foot wide trees and brush fire, about 20 feet from the residence, 1639.

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2: And 439 and V200.

the apartment. One, we received a call here from Sullivan County. They received a report that the subject is at that address. Anthony was found going to harm himself. The subject made a post on Facebook approximately 2 hours ago, threatening to shoot himself. And they've made no contact with him since. Unknown if he has weapons or access. I'm trying to read through the history here. Control D 200.

0: Fire Control to Stanwix Heights, Westmoreland, Central Oneida County. Burn injuries from gasoline to the face at 18 Carmel Drive, Westmoreland, Stanwix Heights, Central Oneida County. Burn injuries to the face from gasoline at 18 Carmel Drive. It's going to be a 63-year-old female that got splashed gasoline on her face while she was filling the lawnmower. She got it in her eyes, cannot see, and states it's burning. She's trying to flush it now. 8 V-Boy 1, cross of Abbey Boulevard, Westman Hillcrest Drive, 1644.
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0: male in the bushes, a white male, the face tattoo, short red hair, fluorescent yellow work shirt, black lettering on it, and jeans. He said when he saw the caller, he took off running, area 2nd Street.
1: I copy, I'm in route.
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0: Tracy, 5-9, disregard that.

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1: Roger. Stanix Heights acknowledging 16, brief.
2: How far is that?

0: South Main, 45 Paris Road. Fire control to Edwards, chest pain, 45 Paris Road. Edwards, chest pain, 45 Paris Road. It's a brown brick house. It's going to be for a 54-year-old male that ran the Boilermaker, now having chest pain and pain in his arms, is not alert. 10D David 1, cross of Overbrook Crescent and Glen Street, 1646.
1: Virgin Valley, ambulance 2 will be handling.
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0: 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I'll be out of court, ending mileage, same as beginning.
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2: 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Or is he still in the city?
3: 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Thank you.
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4: 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You can hear the smoke alarm in the red room.

0: Can you start up that way as well? 4791 Creamer Road, 4791 Creamer Road.
1: Yeah,
0: the female on the line reporting the house was on fire. We now have an open line. Unknown if the residence is not evacuated. 442 is in route. You can start as well.
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0: 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We are in service with a 005, major refusal. 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
4: 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We will acknowledge.
0: Copy, you're acknowledging the call 1653.

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1: Intelligence reported structure for 4791 Kramer Road, 6064.
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3: Moore still 246 en route.
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0: Clark County 2, Herkimer, Mobeck, EMS 428 Henry Street for an 84-year-old male fallen, unknown injuries. Repeating, Herkimer County to Herkimer, Mobeck, EMS 428 Henry Street for an 84-year-old male fallen, unknown injuries, 1655.
1: Mobeck acknowledged.
0: Mobeck acknowledged, 1655.
2: Shoot up and take a decision, call for medical if they're okay with it.

0: somebody taking the property out of the apartment. 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
1: At 1656, female phone house. Have you...
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2: Was correct. 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
1: Hey, for a mentor off Rocks Road per 240 is going to be your first curve.
0: Just 240 to Madison County. Burnt cookies. Fire is out. We do have a smoke condition and have to remove smoke. 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
1: All units responding to the structure fire. It's going to be burnt cookies. There is a smoke condition. All mutual aid units being returned.
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2: 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Fire control to Edwards. Abdominal pain 273, Brett Bray. Edwards, abdominal pain 273, Brett Bray. It's going to be a 58-year-old female, the history of bowel obstruction. Doctor advised to get transported. 1C Charles 3, Crescent, Matthew Drive, and Anthony Lane.

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Car was going to be in a black Nissan SUV. It was hit by a black Hyundai SUV. 050, I know direction of travel on the other vehicle that hit it.

0: from our favorite 12 remaining drive. I'm out with Massachusetts, 898 Victor Aura 6. Massachusetts, 898 Vion 6. 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
1: Ritchie V30, coming up in the area of 279 Dogwood Lane, the rider. 279 Dogwood Lane, how the rider. So, Apple Watch notification of a severe crash. Was originally painting in the lake, in the rider.

intro to the Ryder Fire, Madison County Ambulance Sullivan, correction Ryder, for a possible MVA on Ryder Lake out from 279 Dogwood Lane. Received an Apple Watch notification of a severe crash. It's going to be on the Ryder Lake, straight out from 279 Dogwood Lane. Negative contact made. I'm going to recontact. From the Woodstock Fire Rescue, Madison County Ambulance to Ryder. MVA unknown. On the Ryder Lake, straight out from the address of 279 Dogwood Lane, all the Sunny Point Lane. Received a Apple Watch severe crash detection, hanging on the lake, straight out from the address. Nope. Contact made, unable to recontact, it's 911 only phone, 792.

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1: Received, is that for the Lincoln William Young 6575?
0: Affirm.
1: Received.
0: We'll be clear.

Not attending all cars, be on the lookout information, special attention Route 12 southbound from Lewis County. Steven has a white Mitsubishi Outlander, King Frank Lincoln, 6589, KFL 6589. Reckless operation, southbound into Oneida County from Lewis County. The tag is possibly incorrect. They said it comes back to a white RAV4. 1722.

Central 2, Whitesboro Central Nata County, chest pain, 122 Main Street. Whitesboro Central Nata County, chest pain, 122 Main Street. It's going to be for a 52-year-old female with chest pain, has a history of heart problems and is experiencing difficulty speaking between breaths. 10 David 2, across the Elm Street and Tracy Street, 1725. Central 3, acknowledging in a row. Central 3, acknowledging in a row, 1725.

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1: 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Is that another CID when you're ready?
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0: CID 998-427-207 comes back to Caitlin Lynn Barnes. It's a valid Class B 101 East 2nd Street, Syracuse. File checks are negative.
1: Copy. All advised on charges. They're both going to be issued park and rec offenses under disorderly conduct. I'll advise her in a moment.

0: It appears that Katie Barnes is a file 5. I'm just trying to figure out what court it is, but there's no extradition requested. Interstate only pickup. I think it might be Georgia.
1: Copy.

0: forward to?
1: Same location. This is going to be David King Frank, 9507. I'll tell you what I care about.
0: Received. 1732.

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2: 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Got involved in an MVA 1734.

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Ambulance one, truck one. Part of an overdose with seizures. 500 Plant Street, Cornerstone Community Church. Ambulance one, truck one. Report of overdose with seizures. 500 Plant Street, Cornerstone Community Church. Yeah, 40-year-old female. In and out of consciousness, appears to be having some type of seizure activity due to an overdose. 23 C-001, 1743.

0: 84-0 Finger Lakes. File checks are negative.
1: Have you just tried that in those two states?

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1: Go ahead.
0: New York 8356 Mary Victor. New York 8356 MB.
1: So. 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

0: Harold wants to fly. Nothing further. 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
1: Copy. You can close it out.
0: 17:45.

Ambulance 2, heat exposure, 1700 Sunset Avenue, Rainfield. Ambulance 2, heat exposure, 1700 Sunset Avenue, Rainfield, by the dugouts. A 15-year-old male, repeated, reporting heat exposure, 20D David 1, 1748.

0: 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Filer Road, Voliver Road. Paul is a Graven Decker. And Sydney has finished fan video that he'd like to show you regarding two mini bikes that pulled out and getting caught them because they were on the road.
1: Copy, so you're going to be staying by in that area.

0: Com.
1: I'm sorry, valid 28452. The person operating is valid A2 of Matthew Mark Bailey out of Oswego. It looks like there's a probation thing in here.
2: Copy. Does it state on there if he got the voter safety or not?
1: No.

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Engine 3, truck 2, car 4. And the caller saying the oven was on for approximately 2 hours, not getting hot. Now they're reporting a heavy odor of gas inside the residence. They were advised to evacuate. Ops 2, 1756.

0: 7.
1: Sunshine Estates, lot 215. Caller the supervisor of visitations. The mother was there to pick up the three boys. Had brought a dog with her. They've been staying at that residence. The mother struck the eldest son in front of the caller and then took off at high rates of speed. She resides at 421 DePeyster Street, City of Rome. She has ongoing issues where she has threatened to kill the children.
2: We're 74 Route 20 at Ray Brothers, 40, 70-year-old female. Keeps passing out.

Oh, no problem. In front of McDonald's, 500 Oriskany Boulevard. Yorkville, Kunkel, unknown problems. McDonald's, 500 Oriskany Boulevard. Caller was a passerby. He said there was a male on the ground in front of McDonald's. Looked like he was holding his head. White male, unknown colored shirt and shorts. Caller did not stay in the area. 1758.

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2: 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Still parked in the area. It's a heavier set 40s black female and a heavier set 40s black male.
3: Copy.

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gotta be on the lookout information. Extension Route 31, Madison Tyler Road. Drawing is kind of like Route 31 passing Tyler Road for a small red car over the road cutting people off, slashing eastbound. That's repeating all units be on the lookout. Route 31 eastbound passing road for a small red car all over the road cutting people off, slashing eastbound. 1808.

parties, sleeping under a tree. They've been there for around 12 hours. They have been moving around, possibly mental health issues. I don't know if they need EMS. He was unable to describe either of the parties.

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0: 7206, Utica Road, crossing over Limber Lost Road and Homewood Drive. Seeing a 67-year-old female on scene, has dementia, hallucinating, possibly having a stroke. Per the caller, she is agitated, trying to run into the road. She's not alert at this time.
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1: For hemorrhage call, Twitter Tom, Senior Housing Apartment 201.
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0: New technology, 1825.
1: For Madison County Ambulance Solvent. For a hammer call, 200 Tom, apartment 201, across the Emerald Court Housing at Tuscarora Road, responding for a 73-year-old male with a lip hammered, is on blood thinner since power response at 1825.
3: Sorry.
1: Complain with the bull. If they got to hold the triple T's, they're going to be picking them up.
4: 1825-450.
1: Right. Before, space set up, got a complaint tank over here. I'm going to send your kid.
4: Yeah.

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0: Cessar 8, Greenman Ave, crest of Main Street, Commercial Drive. Callers calling about the house behind that address, stating the neighbor has an illegal burn with a garbage outside. It's contained fire pit. Callers requesting to stay anonymous.
1: Copy and roll.

0: had a complaint near 23 South Richfield Street. Callers reporting that three juveniles were damaging a school sign in the area. Kids are no longer there. It's three teenagers.
1: Copy, en route. It's a common alarm. I don't need another car.
2: 1828.

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1: Fire Control's on.
0: Your service, you want to respond, you just read.
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0: Yeah, we're down for 5-7. He's over in cap.
1: Shooting assist at 10601 Holder Road, Lot 51. It's from CPS. Looking for an LE assistant for the home visit to make sure there's no children in the home. The subjects have been uncooperative with law enforcement. Question, uncooperative with CPS in the past?
0: Copy that. It'll be clear now. I'll have it out there.

0: everyone.
1: Just advised the county units, myself and another state car were out at that address yesterday, assisting a different CPS worker, and there were no issues.
0: Ratio
2: 22-1. Copy to Rock, thank you.
0: 1832-450.

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1: And that's you 1 on T. 1833.
2: Building secure. I'll be clear of here and back to the burn.
3: 1833, 5 to 6.

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He has an electrical cord running from the salon to a box fan taking electricity from the salon.

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0: 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She's all set. Was the caller requesting interview?

0: Check the building with security. 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Close the call out.
1: Appreciate it. 1842.

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0: 19 Joseph Street, town of Schuyler. 76-year-old female, chest pain, difficulty breathing. Repeating to Conkle EMS, 219 Joseph Street, town of Schuyler. 76-year-old female, chest pain, difficulty breathing. 1845.
1: Hey, buddy. We also have a medical alarm going off on scene for 204. I checked in the residence. He would like an ambulance to be transported for a sick person difficulty breathing.
2: Your patient or the second one?
1: This is going to be an unrelated patient in 204, Thompson.
2: Leave that approximation.

0: Icon and Greenway, New London Road, Auto District Rome. Be on the lookout for a tan in color, smaller car, and a smaller black car. Possible road rage situation. Both vehicles were pulled over on the side of the road. Looked like they were arguing. Both vehicles are driving on westbound. Driving westbound on 365 now. No longer in the area. Two military personnel in uniform in the one car. 1847.
1: 4529.
0: 4529.
1: Congo's coming.
2: So we just got dispatched to, like, 261. We called in the county. There's a dog fight. EMS is on the way.

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2: Tom Street, room 204 for a 55-year-old male with chest pains. That's for Jamaica Rescue. Passing County Ambulance, Sullivan, your second call, 200 downtown, room 204, cross of Tuscarora Road, for a 55-year-old male with chest pains. It's going to be the other response at 1849.

Be advised, this is a 55-year-old male living for Central Labor. He said he did feel a lot going off earlier this afternoon. He pushed his alert about 20 minutes before we got here. Apparently, I never went through anywhere. Crowd vitals, both 79 and 88. He's for the month 4 lead. I'm working on 12 lead for you right now. Heart rate is on. 87 and 96 on room air. He is alert and talking to me currently.

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For an 86-year-old female dizzy with slurred speech showing stroke-like symptoms. 33 C. Charles, 1, 1853.

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1: Copy. I'll be right there from City of Utica until he calls out all set.
0: Thank you. There is a fire department and EMS on scene.

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1: 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These cars are gone.
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1: First agent, this is the person that got bit by the dog.
0: Negative, the owner of the dog.
1: First agent.
2: 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Fire rescue just showed up.
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2: Surfer 826, over Sunny Boulevard, the Speedway, crest of Commercial Drive ramp in Cooper Ave. College employees stating there's a white male and a black male across the street fighting. 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States that the black male is highly intoxicated.

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1: Six, eight, you're back in. 19.

0: was on Noise Street. It's loud music playing for several hours. It's 3A check only. 3A 1217 Maple. 3A check.
1: 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I'll check and pass it.

0: 4 Genesee Street, 1304 Genesee Street. Caller stating there's several parties behind the church, approximately 6 to 10, possibly using narcotics. And some walk forward to see old Dunkin' Donuts there. Area check.
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0: control to Edwards. Difficulty breathing, 1445 Nye Ave. Edwards, difficulty breathing, 1445 Nye Ave. It's going to be for a 60-year-old female. Abnormal breathing. Possibly took something. Does have a history of COPD. 60 David 1 Cross of Lewis Street, 1917.
1: Edwards Ambulance 2 responding 1917.

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1: 15. Show me in room 2940 to Paris Hilton for follow up. It's 9402.

Route 5, the Black Stallion, town of Vernon. Now look out for a sports bike eastbound on 5, passing Black Stallion, high rates of speed, passing on double solid lines, reckless operations. Police is going to be a female operator, had bright pink sneakers, unknown further, 1923.

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1: Irving, Zebra, X-Ray, Nora, Adam, Tom. Last name, Sam Adam, Henry Adam, King. Date of birth is 9/25/07.
0: Could you repeat that, please?
1: Which part? Or all of it?
0: Repeat all of it, please.
1: First name, Zebra, Edward, Nora, Adam, Tom. Last name, Sam, Adam, Henry, Adam, King, DOB, 925-07. And I have a phone number when you're ready.
0: Add with the phone number.
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0: 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I'll be out with a party. 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

0: 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We have Edwards out there with a 60-year-old female with shallow breathing, requesting you respond to assist with lifting the patient across of Lewis Street, 1933.
1: Auto win 6.3. 33.

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Crash notification 5628 Rome, New London Road. Rome, Engine 1, Rescue 1, answer. Crash notification 5628 Rome, New London Road. Crash notification showing the south side of the roadway. Just a quarter mile east of 5615 Rome, New London Road. Nothing heard except for vehicles driving past. No verbal contact made, 1937. Utilize that.

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2: Just make sure that the phases are operating. They'll fix it in the morning, I believe.
3: I copy. They're all flashing. You're close enough.
2: Copy. 1938.

Fire control to Clinton Lip, this is 28, the way Dave. Clinton Lip, this is 28, the way Dave. Clinton Lip, this is 28, the way Dave. It's going to be for an 84-year-old female needs assistance from the wheelchair to the bed, is a bariatric patient. Cross up Fair Meadow Lane in Proctor at 1946.

0: 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Rome, engine 2, and pair difficulty breathing, 113 Erie Boulevard West, FB Domino's. It's going to be for a male in his 30s. States he's having some difficulty breathing, is not alert. 60 David 1, 1941.
1: Sensor stage receive.

0: Sputnik acknowledging 1941. 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
1: Energy received. And then Toby en route.

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Heart problems now. 245 Oxford Road, Hillside Garden Apartments. It's going to be a 45-year-old female, possible spine infection, difficulty breathing, high blood pressure, chest discomfort. 19 David 4, apartment 19 E is in Edward, 1940.

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1: 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Female house is going to be a white female, 41 years old, named of Alicia Atnode.

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1: Fire control that a Kunkel chest pain, 245 Oxford Road, Hillside Garden Apartments. Kunkel chest pain, 245 Oxford Road, Hillside Garden Apartments, apartment 19, Ian and Edward. For a 45-year-old female, has a cactus spine stuck in her throat, possibly infected, having some difficulty breathing, high blood pressure, chest discomfort. 19 David 4, 1951.

0: Club meet with a Mark Campone, reporting that a Terra tenant, and Oliver, had slapped him across the face and attempted to get further physical with him. There's a white female, 39 years old.
1: Yeah.

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1: Here's my for a dispute, 1403 Oneida Street, 1403 Oneida Street. Caller stating there's a female that's kicking and banging on the caller's door. Possibly the parking lot off of Hobart. It's a 30s black female. What's your blue jeans?

0: There's going to be possibly the door to the parking lot off of Hobart.
1: Yeah, we're out here.
2: Hey, man, shit.